0: wonderful.
1: Bravo.
0: I loved that.
1: Oh, it was great.
0: Well, it was pretty good.
1: Well, it wasn't bad.
0: Well, there were parts of it that weren't very good, though.
1: It could have been a lot better.
0: I didn't really like it.
1: It was pretty terrible.
0: It was bad.
1: It was awful.
0: It was terrible.
1: Get him away.
0: Hey, boo.
1: Boo.
2: 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Als Maike knapp ein Jahr alt war, da konnte sie längst stehen. 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

0: man wrong. And me be that do sabba do the day, do bum do boo the days of bones, sabba ba ba be.
1: Abba do dee.
0: Will a reap banaza.
1: Ebba da ba doi.
0: Will a la ba zini.
1: Will a but, will a but.
0: See blah that do dee.
1: Ooh, ooh, ooh, ooh.
0: Will a ha ha ha ha.
2: Come here, puppet.